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1: 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But wait a minute, isn't this?
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8: Tonight, the future of forecasting hurricanes is here.
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3: 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Drivers paying big fines for blowing past stop school buses.
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3: Tonight, the future of forecasting hurricanes is here.
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1: 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Or better yet, go to

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2: Tonight, the future of forecasting hurricanes is here.
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